0: in Grafton and Waterville 4. I did ask the caller to flag you down.
1: Yeah, 1 second.

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0: No, Steven, just confirming, was it 10 Avalanche, Unit 7?
1: Hey, affirmative.
0: No, Steve, what before?
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1: Matt, see Waterville 4.

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1: Just an FYI, the boy is an avid hunter, so there are weapons in the house. 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I'm not sure what her status is at this time.
0: Decided to call back for the UD.
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Twin State Littleton Fire Department. 93 Main Street in Franconia, the Lafayette Center. A 1 Alpha, 71-year-old male. Conscious breathing alert with abdominal pain. Again, Twin State Littleton Fire Department. 93 Main Street in Franconia, the Lafayette Center. For a 1 Alpha, 71-year-old male. Conscious breathing alert with abdominal pain. 21:30 hours.

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Los Angeles, you're responding to Franconia, room 77B is in Boys, 2132.

0: Captain Groveton 3.
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0: So Groveton 1 and 2 still on the board. Are they still 10-1?
1: Yes, sir.
0: Steve, Groveton 3.

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0: 619-613. 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
1: Tough.
0: All that notes.

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0: I am 10-2. 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

Westwood State Littleton Fire Department on a second call. Twin State Littleton Fire Department, odor investigation in the area of 1 Parker Village in Littleton. Again, Twin State Littleton Fire Department, odor investigation in the area of 1 Parker Village in Littleton, 2146.

Littleton Ambulance 3. Littleton Ambulance 3, you're off at the Lafayette Center at 2147.

Littleton Engine 1. Littleton Engine 1, you're responding in Area 1, Parker Village in Littleton at 2148. The caller describes something of a lightning strike. She believes it may be behind the building on the right side of the complex. All she could describe it as is fresh burning wood. She didn't know if it struck the tree or building. She's unsure. She doesn't see anything, though.

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1: Standard. 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Large white F-250 pickup all over the road, erratic speeds. It does have yellow running lights above the doors and the front the windshield.
0: Did it say it was going towards 25 or away?
1: Towards 25. He said it was from Main Street, it turned onto Quincy Road.
0: Yes.

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1: Yep.
0: A large F-250 that had really wide tires.

Littleton AM 13. Littleton AM 13 at the hospital, 22.

0: Hi.
1: 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I do have lane control issues. I'll be stopping shortly.
0: 10-5.

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0: All Girls 10 units will be on Lancaster Road, just north of Ocean State Job Lot, with an individual riding his bike on the side of the road. No lights. It's going to be identified as a Dennis Frazier. He should be in locals.
1: Master C, Ground 10-3.

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1: Lisbon 10-3.
0: Just attached you to loose cows in the middle of the road by the, on the hill by the school in Piermont. 131 Route 10 in Piermont.
1: 10-5.

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1: Did you reach out to Graft and see if they've had any recent calls like this? And see if they have any idea who the owner might be?
0: Mm-hmm. 10-5.

0: contact with a Katie Blaine. Katie Blaine. She's got the farm right there by the school.
1: The only farm that I know of that would have cattle in that area is owned by the Roby Farm.
0: I thought that right across from the school, you know, there's that silo that's right there. There's like another farm right there with animals.

Dispatch about 606. The graphic gave me a couple of numbers, and one of them is disconnected, and the other one goes to a survey company. So I guess we don't have any contact.

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0: Charles Inland. Dancer 20.
1: Roger.
0: 555-7481. Got another one.
1: First one comes back to a 2022 Kia Sorento color red. Destiny Hudson at that address.
0: The second one's 566-557. It's the other party in that. We're going to be asking them both to come out of the house now.
1: You broke up in the middle of the play. Can you go with again?
0: Check RMS for a Tanner LaBounty. Should have a date of birth of 99, I believe, December.
1: Affirmative. We can find her. Did you have the plate again?

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1: Pick it up.
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1: 676.
0: Yeah, check multiple areas along Route 10 as well as 25C. I have contact with any Calvin Road in town 7-9.
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0: 173 Middle Street, BB, Weeks Hospital for the panic alarm showing hospital panic, zone 3.
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0: You can clear me from that. I contacted Weeks. They don't have anything going on.
1: I see Lancaster 5.

0: You got the 613? You can 1012 on that alarm. The alarm company called back in requesting it cancel. They were provided the proper passcode from the key holder.
1: 7.
2: Lancaster 5.
3: 5.
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1: 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The 911 call is mapping behind the residence at 2855 River Road.
0: Can you explain the cat note, please?

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1: Lancaster 5.
0: Say Lancaster 5, well, 10, 11, 32. Receive 11, 11, 32.

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1: You're going to attach me to that Bridgewater item. I'll be with 613 shortly. Are they off at 2855?
0: Off at 2855. 613 is there and EMS is then dispatched.

0: 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He's on the couch. And thank you for the call.
1: 10-5.

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0: Lancaster 5. Well, stand 32.

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1: 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I'll be 10-2,
0: 9.
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NORPAC, he groped an ambulance. NORPAC groped an ambulance, 10 Meltzer Street, and groped him. A 26 Alpha, 60-year-old female, dislocated hip. Again, NORPAC, he groped an ambulance, 10 Meltzer Street, in Northumberland. For a 26 Alpha, 60-year-old female, dislocated hip, 250 CA.

0: 613.
1: 613. Probably
0: 10-2, that'll be nice. 10-5, who's wrong?
2: Says up on the ambulance, respond 2957 Main Street, Andrew Peacock, for 37 Charlie. It's a 3-year-old male, conscious, breathing, not alert, altered mental status, and hallucinating with high blood pressure. Being conveyed up on the ambulance, 2957 Main Street, Andrew Peacock, for 37 Charlie. 53-year-old male, conscious, and breathing, not alert, altered mental status with hallucination and high blood pressure. Who is wrong? 300.
3: 300. Girl, M7. M9 and 34 responding. M2, you can stand down.
0: Thank you.

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3: Main Street, entering detox. 37 Charlie, 53 year old male, conscious, breathing, not alert. Altered mental status with hallucinations and high blood pressure. Being twin safe up on the ambulance, second tone, 2957 Main Street, entering detox. For 37 Charlie, 53 year old male, conscious, breathing, not alert. Altered mental status with hallucinations and high blood pressure. Not second tone, 0365.
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1: Master, say what's the fuss.

0: 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Come on, science. I'll be 10-1.
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Twin States of the Woodsville Ambulance, 1586 Benton Road in North Haverhill. A 26 Delta, 37-year-old female, conscious, not alert, with muscle tightness and difficulty breathing. Again, Twin States of the Woodsville Ambulance, the North Haverhill, 1586 Benton Road, a 26 Delta, 37-year-old female, conscious, not alert, with muscle tightness and difficulty breathing, 659.

Officer State, Littleton Fire Department. Littleton Fire Department, respond 466 South Street for 17 Alpha. 9-year-old female has fell out of a hammock and injured her forearm. PH Wednesday, Littleton Fire Department, 466 South Street for 17 Alpha. 9-year-old female fell out of a hammock and hurt her forearm. 0700.

0: Woodsville Ambulance 1. Woodsville Ambulance 1, you're responding. 1586 Benton Road in North Haverhill. At 0700 KSI 676 Twin State 5, you're to 8.
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0: 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I don't know.
1: Call 4.
0: I'll have that transport from call 25. Sorry. 5-3. I'll be en route to our office in Lancaster. I'll be picking up Kawasa. You're going to come down to Dartmouth with me.
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1: I see 103.

Captain 3, go ahead. Message received, Grove 10-2.

left in the Grove Sensu. We got a call forwarded from New Hampshire State Police about 35 minutes ago. Caller was stating that there was a loose dog near the Guildhall Bridge on Old Village Road. It still had a lead attached to it, mixed color, one blue, one brown eye.

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It's been ambulance two. Lisbon Ambulance 2 at Ella Reach for a transfer to Franconia at 834.

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0: 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Landing here is 16596, 165.
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0: Pay off 6 Jefferson Road for follow-up.
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1: 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Craft into Waterville 2, go ahead.
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0: 628. Could you attend 4 hours on the phone?
1: 3 starts, subpoena service was handled by 618 this past weekend. It's pretty close out. They're both in service.

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Lisbon Ambulance 2, clear returning at 10:10.

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0: 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It's going to be Quebec. John. 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

0: let's say, Woods Lambert's responding stage prior to 2676 Benton Road for a suicidal subject. PD's en route. Woods Lambert's responding stage prior to 2676 Benton Road, suicidal subject. PD's en route. 1044.
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0: NORPAC to Lancaster Ambulance. Respond to 91 Country Village Road, room 105, B, Boston. Per PD request for an aggressive patient, PD is on scene. NORPAC to Lancaster Ambulance. Respond to 91 Country Village Road in Lancaster, room 105, B, Boston. Per PD request, PD on scene for an aggressive patient. Time is 10:45.
1: Lancaster Ambulance 3 to NORPAC.
0: Lancaster Ambulance 3, go ahead.
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0: Lancaster Ambulance 3 is on scene at 91 Country Village Road. Time is 10:46.
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Littleton Fire Department, 564 Middle Street, Littleton Fitness, 12 Alpha, 35-year-old male, not conscious, having a seizure. Littleton Fire Department, 564 Meadow Street, Littleton Fitness, 12 Alpha, 35-year-old male, not conscious, having a seizure. 1046.

an ambulance 3, go ahead. Littleton Ambulance 3 is responding, time is 10:47.

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0: Grafton to Sheriff 10 on South. Jonathan Bailey just called in, curious as to you being at his residence. He's looking for a callback.
1: He just had a paper service form I left on his door.
0: Message received, Sheriff 10.
2: Sawmill Road. This end up speaking with a Donald Flanders. Advised it was an accidental dial.
1: All right, Dave.

0: What's the name of the street? Go ahead. What's an ambulance? 3 is on scene, time is 10:50.
1: Grand 10.
2: Grand 10, go ahead.
1: I made that call back. I'm clear. Thank you.
2: Message received, Sheriff 10.

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1: New Hampshire 4070232. I'm going to be 49 to south of the S curves.
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1: Well, I sent the info to 610, but there was a gray GMC Chevy of the larger size pickup with tinted windows and 108 northbound from Canton.
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0: K1, go ahead. Hill 1's on scene, large four-story, nothing showing. Be advised, alarm company did just call back. They contacted the key holder stating some renovations. Dust tripped the smoke detector.
1: Dispatcher 1 to Grafton. Myself and 9 will be en route to turn around to check on that.
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1: 911 had received a call through text. 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They never spoke with anyone.
0: All righty, thank you.

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Go ahead. Sugar Hill Station is on the air awaiting crew. Time is 11:44. Sugar Hill K1, go ahead. Sugar Hill K1 advising, reset the alarm. Sugar Hill units can stand down. Time is 11:45. Twin State to Sugar Hill Station. Sugar Hill Station standing down. Time is 11:45.

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0: Probably 10-1.
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2: Golden Engine 1, go ahead. Wolfson Engine 1 is back in quarters. Time is 11:48. Sugar Hill K1, go ahead. Sugar Hill K1 is clear. Confirm with the owner that it was dust. Time is 11:49.

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0: From to Beth, Route 3 South, at mile marker 144.6, a concrete mixer that's broken down.
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0: 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Stop and check welfare.

0: Matthew 11:12. Subject was
1: 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No clothing description at this time.
0: I say Wilton 5. I Wilton 12.

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0: Negative.
1: They're out of Perkins Landing. I believe they're off of that vehicle.
0: Received.
1: Audible 2.
2: 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I shouldn't need any checks.
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1: 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Wilson 12, not making it, go again.

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0: Grafton, we have located the car at Perkins Landing. No subject around it.
2: Is the Volo any...
0: Okay, do you want me to hold off on the bulletin then?

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0: Received. I'll be on foot and knockies.
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1: Do you have a status on the item?
0: Status on the prayer and complaint. That gentleman's here filling it out now.
1: Appreciate it. Thank you.
0: Did you guys make contact or negative contact?
1: We have negative contact.
0: Great, sir.

0: Lancaster 5, ref.
1: Lancaster
0: 5. Lancaster 9 will be around for the elementary school for a panic alarm.
1: Massive. Lancaster 5.

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0: Can you show myself in TCO 3 out at Little Finn Laundromat? Easy wash.
1: Message received, CCO4.

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0: Jim. Yeah, that cement truck. 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
1: 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Grafton, Franconia, too.
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1: Tony, two shows a active license, 7-2029. 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

0: Grafton, all cars and stations, prepare to copy. Be on lookout for stolen wood chipper. Asklund owned wood chipper trailer, color yellow, stolen at 4:03 a.m. on July 15th from the Lowe's parking lot in Littleton, New Hampshire. Last seen heading towards Lisbon, being towed by a dark-colored, single-cab, dual-axle truck with an 8-foot bed, unknown registration. Chipper had an Indiana, a portion plate, P. Paul E. Edward, 88235. Be on the lookout for stolen wood chipper. Asplund-owned wood chipper trailer, color yellow, stolen at 4:03 a.m. on July 15th from the Lowe's parking lot in Littleton, New Hampshire. Last seen heading towards Lisbon, being towed by a dark-colored, single-cab, dual-axle truck with an 8-foot bed, unknown registration. Chipper had Indiana apportioned plate, P. Paul E. Edward, 88235. 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That is all. WGW80, Grafton County Sheriff's Office. Time is 12:54.
1: I need two. Go ahead.
2: 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If needed, they have some availability. Call us over.
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4: In the woods, looking on
1: at one of the landings.
3: I'm a weasel. What? 4 to 12, go again.
4: We have a tip from someone on the boat launch, someone description. Got out of the car and walked in the woods, so I'm on foot in the woods, ways away from my cruiser.
3: Received. Is two with you?

0: 601.
1: 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Do we have that information yet? I didn't hear when it was stolen.

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1: 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It'd be a pretty easy to spot.
2: 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I believe it was at 4 a.m. in Indiana

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0: I received that message reference to the 911 call. As long as there's no emergency, you can clear that one out. And can you show me off at 100 Judy Lane in Monroe, reference 6 Moose?
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Wilson Fire Department, 291 St. John's Bay Road, 26 Alpha, 80-year-old male requesting a lift assist. 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
0: That comes back to a 1994 Capri colored tan, registered to a Thomas Cummings out of Littleton, New Hampshire.
1: Affirmative. This is going to be a department assist with Thornton Motor Vehicle Unlock at 6 Mile Bridge on Route 49. 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
2: 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Is it going to be the registered owner, Jody? 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
1: You can shoot me off. Can you copy at Mass 20 for me, please?
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0: As received. And what is that? What state is that out of again?
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0: Comes back on a 2019 Toyota Corolla color black to a Camilla Guiotti out of Marlboro, Mass.
1: I receive. Thank you.
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Frank Henry 10.

0: Sugar Hill 1. Can you shoot me clear? 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Home forget to turn off the alarm for him.
1: Message received.
0: Sugar Hill 1.

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1: I have a parking issue at 193 Mittersill Road. Maintenance staff called in stating that their car parked in front of a no parking sign. When they told them to move the vehicle, the driver became agitated. Can an officer come up?
0: Receive.

0: 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Respond to 95 Main Street in Lancaster for a fire alarm activation. The time is 14:39.
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1: Lancaster unit, go ahead.
0: Lancaster, KA, be en route direct. All units hold the course.
1: Lancaster KA en route direct, all units holding quarters. 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Lancaster 8 has the information, time is 1442.

0: Lancaster 5, Grafton.
1: Lancaster 5, go ahead.
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1: Message received, Lancaster 5.
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2: Reason for the speech was, we just got to stop the speaker, keep an eye out. It's going to be a civic event.
3: Cross 3, what's the travel direction?
2: I'm going to be just south of Carroll.
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1: Lancaster K8, go ahead.
0: Alarm is under set. No fire hazard. Building will be returned back over to the tenant.
1: Lancaster K8 advising alarm has been reset. No fire hazard. 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
0: 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Came from 128 Main Street, Weeks Memorial Library. 911 did state that they did not attempt a callback and there was no voice on the line.

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0: What? I'd be advised, my partner. 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
0: Currently are. Into Lancaster 5.
2: Go ahead.
0: We're toning out 5.
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NORPAC, Lancaster Fire Department. Respond 128 Main Street, the Weeks Memorial Library, for pedestrians that are stuck in the elevator. And NORPAC, Lancaster Fire Department. 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Pedestrians stuck in the elevator. 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
1: Professor K5, you are advising you'll be on to the station, we'll be en route shortly. Be advised, I just received another call for 95 Main Street stating that they received another fire alarm activation. Same zone, 1604.
0: Hey, firm.

0: Oxford State, Woodsville Ambulance, responding to Benton, 364 High Street at the Glen Cliff Home. The patient would be located in the Gold Dining Room on the first floor. 37 Charlie, 83-year-old female, fell with a head strike and is bleeding. In Twin State, Woodsville Ambulance, responding to Benton at the Glen Cliff Home, 364 High Street. The patient located in the Gold Dining Room on the first floor. 37 Charlie, 83-year-old female, fell with a head strike and is bleeding. Time of your tone, 1505.
1: As well.
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0: Woodsville Ambulance 4. Woodsville Ambulance 4, you're responding. 1506.

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2: 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System's been reset. They're doing demo up on the third floor. You're probably going to get more calls.
1: K5, you're advising they're doing a demo on the third floor. We'll probably get more activations. So can you hear me?

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0: Laconia 3, go ahead.
1: Pretty clear, say the answer.
2: 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All Lancaster units be clear.
0: Laconia 3, that comes back to a 2018 Chevy Traverse, color black. Register to a David Whitmore out of Merrimack, New Hampshire.
1: Steve, I spoke to Mr. Whitmore. I'll be clear at this time. No action taken. I got to do a little bit of follow-up on this.
0: Did you receive Franconia 3?
3: Franconia 2, Franconia 3.
1: Good.
3: Did you receive the text from Admin 1?
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Respond 646 Union Street, White Mountain Community College for a fire alarm activation. Again, Twin State, Littleton Fire Department. Respond 646 Union Street for a fire alarm activation. 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

Jasper State, Littleton Fire Department. 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

Middleton Entry 1, you're advising you're on scene. 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K3 has command, 1547. 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

Street Command, you're advising from a microwave E3 will be responding momentarily. 15, please. Okay, you'll be diverting to Country Lane, 1548. Wilson, car 1, go ahead. Wilson, car 1, you'll be responding 34 Country Lane, 1549. 3, go ahead. 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
1: 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And that didn't make it. 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

Those in car one. Those in car one, you're on scene 1552.

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0: sir. Call me down one.
1: Tempo.
0: 625.
1: 625. Six, two, five, every 10-1.
0: Tennis.
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0: 10-5, you as well, call it. 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
1: Grafton answering calls, any time,
0: I'm just trying to do a relay. 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

0: 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We do not have one in that area.
1: All right, thanks. Waterville, 2 Ground.
2: Waterville, 2, go ahead.
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0: Littleton Ambulance 3, go ahead. Littleton Ambulance 3, transporting LRA. Other units are clear, 1612.
1: Six oh nine.
2: 10-3.
1: Samantha is at Canyon PD.
2: 10-5. We're about a minute out right now.

Twin State, you are Bill Hammond's backup crew. Stand by, sir. Backup crew, respond to 364 High Street in Benton, the Rose 4 Nurses Station, for a 37 Charlie 1, 66-year-old male, conscious and breathing, not alert, altered status with low sodium. Again, Twin State, Woodsville Ambulance Backup Crew, respond to 364 High Street for a 37 Charlie 1, 66-year-old male, conscious and breathing, not alert, altered status with low sodium. 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

0: in the Lancaster 7. Just dispatched you to a call by phone. It's going to be the last of K. First of Felicia, in reference to the child custody matter.
1: 10-5, I'll give you a call.

0: Captain the Lancaster 7. 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
1: What's going on, phone? 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

State, Newbury Fire Department, Newbury MS, West Newbury Fire Department. Respond to 196 Fuller Road in Newbury for a fully involved structure fire. All occupants out of the house. Again, Twin State, Newbury Fire Department, Newbury MS, West Newbury Fire Department. Respond to 196 Fuller Road in Newbury for a fully involved structure fire. All occupants are out of the house. Tell me your tone, 1725.

State to Woodsville Ambulance, Persona 196 Fuller Road, to evaluate a male subject who's out of breath from a fully involved structure fire. Again, Twin State Woodsville Ambulance, 196 Fuller Road, to evaluate a male who's out of breath from a fully involved structure fire. Time your tone, 1727.

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0: 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Anyone clear of Potter Junior to Fuller Road, 1729?
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Carlin, go ahead. Carlin responding to Fuller Road, 1731. Stacy Newbury, Fire Department, stand by for second zone. Twin States, Newbury Fire Department, respond to 196 Fuller Road for a fully involved structure fire. All occupants out of the house. Again, Twin States, Newbury Fire Department, respond to 196 Fuller Road for a fully involved structure fire. All occupants out of the house. Sound like your second tone, 1732.

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You're along with Woodsley 1-7-2-6-6. Newbury, K1. 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

0: State Car 1 in Wells River Fire Department on 196 Fuller Road in Newbury for a fully involved structure fire. All occupants are out of the house. Again, Twin State Car 1 in Wells River Fire Department. Respond to 196 Fuller Road in Newbury for a fully involved structure fire. All occupants out of the house. Time of your tone, 1734. Newbury Tanker, go ahead. Newbury Tanker, you are responding, 1734.
1: Which intersection did they stop at?
2: I Street and Commerce.

0: flying.
1: Message received. Flying Castle 6. The plate that I was given doesn't come back to the description that I was given. Then.
0: Flint State Newbury Fire Department, respond to 196 Fuller Road for a fully involved structure fire. All occupants out of the house. Again, Twin State Newbury Fire Department, respond to 196 Fuller Road for a fully involved structure fire. All occupants are out of the house. Time of your third tone, 1736.

0: Lancaster 6, Grafton.
1: Lancaster 6, go ahead.
0: The 20 on that vehicle is 473-7538, 473-7538.
1: Message received, Lancaster 6 comes back on a 2018 GMC Acadia color white. Expired registration as of April 30th this year to an Amanda Nunn out of your town.
0: Bill Harrow will be the driver I'm speaking to.
1: Lancaster 6.

0: M1, go ahead. Newbury M1 and MA, you are on scene, 1738. Server engine 1, go ahead. Well, server engine 1, you are on awaiting manpower. Tanker 1 will be responding momentarily, 1738. Server engine 1, go ahead. 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

0: Well, server team, crew one, go ahead. 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
2: Message D1-6.
0: Ram 1, you're advising for Wallace to upgrade to a second alarm, 1740.

Naval Fire Department, stand by for tone. Twin State to Haverhill Fire Department, respond to 196 Fuller Road in Newbury, Vermont, for a fully involved structure fire. All occupants are out of the house. Again, Twin State, Haverhill Fire Department, respond to 196 Fuller Road in Newbury, Vermont, for a fully involved structure fire. All occupants are out of the house. Time of your tone, 1741.

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0: 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Roger, you're on assembling crews. That'll be an engine and two tankers, 1745.
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Did you copy? 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

Several W on hand. Gabriel Tango, are you responding? 1748. 121, are you responding? 1748.

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1: 476.
0: That'll be 10-2.
1: Okay.
2: Also, Ranch 1 arriving on scene, 1757.

0: 65.
1: I had a note to that bathroom. I'll be 1079. The party to be served won't be back in state till Saturday.
0: Have I?

1-4. I'll be at the courthouse Lancaster, ending is 16805. 16805.

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1: Go ahead.
0: You can disregard on that call back up to the Lost Wall if the party found it.
1: Proceed.
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0: 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We are advising you'll be en route to 40 Herbert Lane for a fuel spill inside of a car. 18 years.
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0: 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And is Whitefield 3 still on duty?
1: Negative. I'm the only one on duty. I'm in route.
0: Message received. Whitefield 5.

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American Red Cross will be calling the homeowner. Command, you have it. 1904.

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1: I didn't locate those juveniles. You can clear me on the call. There's a large community event going around, so I'll be patrolling around the area.
0: Receive, what's the flux?
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3: Carrington County advising that the Piedmont unit said responding at the units contend well.
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The Vermont State Fire Marshal has been contacted. Newbury Chief, you have a 19 Tranquility.

Chief, you're advising all hands. You're still working at this time. The excavator is now on scene, waiting to hear from the Fire Marshal, 1931. Chief, you're advising you are going to be releasing Halo and Bradford, 1931.

what's the A1 bud? Fly one clear of New Bern, returning in service, 1941.